that you hold in your arms. I want you to tell me you love me, and the world can't do me no harm. I wanna be the one that thrill your very soul. I wanna be the one that thrill your very soul.

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0: 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Christy Lee's at the news desk.
1: Hello.
0: Pat Godwin's next to her.
2: Hey, Josh.
0: There's Jeff Oskey at the sports desk.
3: Hi, Josh.
0: Hi. Ace Cosby's there.
4: Hello.
0: I'm Josh. There's Tom.
5: Thank you very much, Josh. We're going to move back to the sports page briefly. We're going to polish up our sports broadcast. What have you got over there?
6: Tom Hanks' acting career has been filled with iconic moments, but fewer more memorable than his desperate scream of Wilson as his island companion floats away. So when Hanks showed up at Citi Field for Saturday night's Subway Series game against the Yankees, Mr. Met had the perfect costume, appearing as Wilson, a white volleyball with a human face painted in the palm of Hanks' character's bloody handprint. The Mets mascot greeted Hanks in the front row of the stands to recreate the moment. And there he is. The actor offered a fitting caper to the scene, reenacting his famous yell of Wilson to the crowd in Queens.
0: That's fun.
1: It is fun.
0: Aww.
5: Chick McGee, when he was a kid, had a box. Remember this?
1: Yeah. This,
5: before the movie, he had Wilson, his companion golf club box that he kept as his buddy. Really?
0: What?
2: A golf club box?
5: Yeah.
1: Yeah, he called him Wilson.
6: That's so sad.
1: Yeah, right? It is so sad.
3: Explains a lot.
6: And Josh, did you see this? St. Louis Cardinals manager Oliver, is it Marmol?
0: No idea.
6: Believes in the no shirt, no problem mantra. His club was boosted to a win over the Royals Friday night. And again on Saturday by a group of college players in the right field seats who took off and waved their shirts as they sang, chanted, and drew others into the fray. He loved it so much that he bought tickets for the shirtless revelers this weekend. He goes, last night's atmosphere was electric. Let's run it back this weekend. I'll buy tickets for fans who want to sit in the right field and bring the energy. Hmm. This all started when the Stephen F. Austin Baseball Club, known as the Lumberjacks, were in town, and the Cardinals offered them free tickets, and 17 players attended. Says, whoever started in that right field, I'll do whatever I need to make sure they come to every game, because that was awesome. Not only them, but everyone that showed up today, that was a fun and

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It's Freddie Hammer kicking off week number 7 for our Power Up Your Backyard chance of you getting into the fishbowl today. Of course, we're starting off on a Monday with lots and lots of chances for the rest of this week with another drawing coming up on Friday. Big congrats to Angela Hill of Montgomery, our week 6 winner. And we're going to be moving on, of course, toward week 7, a gift card, $500 worth for maintenance, for landscaping, topsoil, mulch, decorative stone, all from McCoy's Earth Elements in Williamsport. Great stuff as we get started in your backyard. So week number 7, a chance to get yourself into the fishbowl when you hear the sounds of powering up your backyard, and we'll do that coming up throughout the day. So don't miss it. Be callers 5 and 9 when that happens. And of course, you're all put into the

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